0: too short. Yeah, life's too short. We just played a new song for you guys. Did you like it?
1: We want to say a big thanks to Idiot Rising for having us and Coachella. And all, of course, you guys. Thank you so much for coming.
0: Thank you.
1: We have one more song for you. Before we go, let's take it to the next level.

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That means I need all

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This is really special for me. And I won't be here without everybody willing to sacrifice 1 hour to watch me. Thank you so much. By the way, this is Jackson Wang. This is the Magic Man. I want everybody to enjoy tonight like there's no tomorrow. Because I feel like you guys work too fucking hard. You know, you guys deserve to have some fucking fun tonight. You know, sometimes it's not always a bad thing. It's not always a bad thing to be selfish. Sometimes, you know? I love you! Please, make some noise for yourself today, right now.

0: you identify?
1: I identify she, her.
0: I identify as he, him. I don't personally know any days, but I mean, I think it's important to just be yourself.
1: Sure. When you love yourself, you can.

So Tomorrowland, using the power of conciencia, we're allowed to tell you a story of a miracle. 6 months ago, B. Jones received the news that caused so much anger and sadness that within inside, she knew she had to fight. So the desire took over and love helped the journey. Everybody put your hands up right now. So with joy and wonder, and representing for Spain, she was able to make this journey to the main stage of Tomorrowland. Everybody hands up and make some noise.

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1: No need to look for new heroes. This is where you found your latest superhero. Everybody, please put your hands up and make some noise for the miracle that is B. Jones. ¡Viva España! Yeah.

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0: Before you go, there's something I want you to have.
1: Oh, it's beautiful. But wait a minute, isn't this?
0: Yeah, yes it is.
1: But I thought the old lady dropped it into the ocean in the air.
0: Well, baby, I went down and got it for you.

0: before you go, there's something I want you to have.
1: Oh, it's beautiful. But wait a minute, isn't this?
0: Yeah, yes it is.
1: But I thought the old lady dropped it into the ocean in the air.
0: Well, baby, I went down and got it for you.
1: Aw, you shouldn't.